0: Mommy finger, mommy finger, where are you? Brother finger, brother finger,
1: where are you?
0: Here I am, here I am. How do you do?
1: I love you.
0: Sister finger.

0: stuff,
1: yeah,
0: which isn't very attractive.
1: Yeah.
0: So when we make our products, like our lampshades or our bowls and things like that, mm-hmm. it just looks like a horrible grey slug.
1: Mm-hmm.
0: So we don't like to use it. But HDPE
1: is
0: a much nicer plastic.
1: Yeah.
0: It also comes in all these lovely colours as well.